0: 99.3. Pump it up. Plays the most jams from back in the day.
1: Yeah. You know what? I like the players. No diggity, no doubt. Play on, play it. Yo, Trey, drop the verse.

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1: It's Sunday and it's time to go cruising. Javier the X-Man.
2: Yeah, all right.
3: All right, man.
2: Yeah, man, I'll catch you later.
3: Yeah, for sure. Hit me up.
2: Okay, cool.
3: All right, man, what you gonna get into?
2: Me? Nah, I'm probably just gonna go back to the pad, chill, you know, maybe even just light up the grill a little bit.
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2: You know, it's Sunday.
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3: That's right.
2: You know how

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How you doing, Javier, the X-Man? Another Firme Sunday cruising inside your radio. 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

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We cruise just like this. On Javier, the X-Man's oldies show, of course, I call this music Firme Oldies, and the only farm right here on the X-Man's oldies show. Let's cruise, gente. Let's go. Yahoo! Órale!

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1: Oh, you had a great show Friday. 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
2: Woo! Nick, we used to do this dance in our parachute pants back in the 80s and 90s, man. You're going to be doing the hammer dance over there tomorrow night, right?
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enjoying the oldies in San Diego. Thanks for cruising with the accent. Right now, this one's for Daddy Luis from your daughter who loves you so much. Daddy, I love you and I miss you so much. But let me tell you, listen to the oldies on Sundays with the accent reminds me of you. Classic from the Penguins, right here on the X-Man's Oldies Show.

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Big shout to Sebastian checking in from San Jose with this request going out to his wife, Betty. Marvin Gaye, Mary Wells on the X-Men's Oldie Show.

Donnie Albert, Have I Sinned on the X-Men's Oldies Show. All right, a new song from the Sincere's, Did You Know, from their album coming out in September called Love Stories. I like this one right here on the X-Men's Oldies Show.

Sacred Souls. Of course, they got a new song out. I got to dig it out for you today. Always playing the music that you love on this beautiful Sunday. Thank you so much for listening. A big shout out to all the hit that check in from San Jose, San Jose, San Jose, San Jose. Everyone in the Bay Area checking in as well. I got the familia checking in, all the old school friends from back in the day. Listening online on hot977.com. Thanks for cruising. Also, Felipe and Mariana out there in beautiful Tucson. Shout out to everyone checking in from Barrio Viejo. Thanks for listening out there in Tucson. Let's see, everyone in Phoenix, LA, Salinas. Shout out to all my friends from Salinas. What's up to the Rivas family out there in Salinas, cruising on this beautiful Sunday. All right, we got more great music coming up for you. I know, I can't believe June is here. June is here. Can you believe that? A la Chihuahua. Time flies when you're having fun. Anyhow, shout out to all the graduates as the graduations continue. That's the way it is. That's the way it is during this time. Anyhow, we got more great music coming up for you. Don't move. Keep it right here. You're listening to the X-Fans Oldies Show.

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Headhunters and making ends meet on the X-Men's Oldie Show. 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

classic from the Green Berets right there. Send Me Somebody on the X-Men's Oldie Show. I love that song right there. 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Shout out to everyone in San Jose checking in. Thanks for cruising, everyone in the Bay Area, all over the Bay Area. Ridgetown checking in. Also V-Town checking in. Sacramento checking in as well. Everyone in Tucson, all over the place in Tucson. Phoenix, Bakersfield. Thanks for cruising every Sunday to the X-Men's Oldies Show. More great music coming up for you. Don't move. Keep it right here. 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

All the way from across the pond and 18 with a bullet right there on the X-Men's Oldie Show. A song about a song going up the charts, not about a street gang. All right, let's get that right. All right, let's do some Mayor Hawthorne right now. And maybe so, maybe no, on the X-Men's Oldie Show.

Marlita Shaw right there, California Soul on the X-Man's Oldie Show. And I love this record right here. This is Friday, Saturday, and Sunday. There must be a better way. And someone once told me that's Betty Wright. Betty Wright was a part of that group. So Miami Soul right here on the X-Man's Oldie Show.

here. Please, please, please, on the X-Men's Oldies Show. All right, time for me to get kicked out of the studio. I know I want to be here forever, but they're kicking me out. It's all good, though. I will catch you next Sunday. Thank you so much for listening. Keep those emails coming. 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All right, time for me to say adios, say goodbye from the way, into the day, into the time, into the place. I leave you with peace, love, and happiness. And remember, always, always remember, God loves you. Keep the faith strong. I'll talk to you next Sunday. Same time, same bad channel, right here on the X-Men's Oldie Show. For my Chikawala Alicia and Daniel, here you go. Classic for the Midnighters. And that's all on the X-Men's Oldie Show. Adios. God bless you all. Have a great work week, okay? Be safe out there. Adios.

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1: Oh, you had a great show Friday. 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
1: Hey, how's it going?
2: 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How you doing today?
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2: 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Go ahead.
1: Liza, baby, I know I'm not always the easiest to live with, but we've been together 11 years now and married for 8, and I hope we go on another 20 together. And I don't want to spend any night or another night without you by my side. I love you, baby. And I'm so happy to be your husband.
2: Beautifully said, my friend. I wish you and Liza 20 and then a 20 after that and then 20 more after that. And I appreciate you both listening to the show tonight.
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1: Hi, I was wanting to do an oral expression.
2: Yeah, let's do it. What's your name?
1: Melinda.
2: Hello, Melinda. Where are you calling in from tonight?
1: Carlsbad, New Mexico.
2: Fantastic. How are things in Carlsbad tonight?
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2: is everything Carl's good in Carlsbad tonight?
1: Yes, everything is Carl's good. All right. It's getting good.
2: Melinda, let's make somebody's night. Who's on your mind? Make him famous.
1: His name is Ramon.
2: His name is Ramon. What would you like to tell Ramon tonight? Go ahead and express yourself.
1: That I love him so much and I miss him and that the stove light is still on for him.
2: The stove light? You're trying to blow up the house? You mean like the gas is on?
1: No.
2: Why is the stove light on?
1: The light above the stove.
2: Oh, okay. You trying to get that man a cookie something when he comes home or what?
1: No.
2: Okay. I'll let it be. It'll be an inside joke between you and he. I hope you get to see Ramon soon. Melinda, I'm so glad you're listening in Carlsbad, New Mexico. Thanks for the call tonight.
1: You're very welcome. Thank you.
2: Take care. Good night.

0: 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Man, I even got my PhD in Melones.
1: Whoa, we'll have to start calling Louis V. Dr. Melones. Plus, Tio shared some deep thoughts and how he knew what dreams mean.
2: Dreams can tell you a lot about yourself, eh?
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1: Hey, everybody, have a great weekend. We'll be back on Monday morning. We'll have the miseducation of Mariah and more chances to win tickets to Six Flags Hurricane Harbor. 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

0: really, really sorry.
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3: Hi, y'all, Doug. This is Sam. I'm calling from Biloxi, Mississippi. And this apology is for Matthew. I'm so sorry that I met you. I apologize for not being that one for you. I apologize for listening to your lies, and I apologize for the both of us wasting each other's time.
4: My name is Josh from Dayton, Ohio, and I want to say I'm sorry to my best friend, Matt, for not doing such a great job when he wanted me to. I'm sorry, Matt. Love you, brother.
5: Hi, this is Kyla from Long Beach, California. This goes out to Hunter, Kearns, and Oregon. I'm sorry for everything, for making you so stressed and making it hard to love me. I'm sorry I didn't make you happier. I'll always love you.

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Mm-hmm.

0: Okay, these are online expressions. You've sent these through our website tonight and earlier in the week. Thank you for your patience if you've been waiting for just a little bit. Jessica's been sending me a few emails, so I am sorry it took me so long to get to Jessica, but we're going to do something real special for you tonight, Jessica, for LaTerrence in Beaumont, Texas. Jessica loves you, and she says she will always stand by your side. And LaTerrence, Jessica's been hitting me up for weeks, so glad to finally get that on tonight. From Melvin to Mason in Kenai, Alaska, I love you, and I've got your back. From Ella to Ruben in San Angelo, Texas, I love you so much, it's me and you forever. 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From Brian to Alisa in Moreno Valley, California, you're my rock and my ride or die. Desiree in Kansas City, Kansas, or make that Kansas City, Missouri. For Moshe in Louisiana, I love you, and I'll see you soon. Princess to Harmonious in Ontario, Oregon, I love you forever. Rochelle and Jamel in Tulsa, Oklahoma tonight. Kendall in Austin, Texas. From Morgan in Missoula, Montana. Renee and Bernard in Peoria, Illinois. Hi, good night to Laura and David in Santa Fe, New Mexico. And Shaylee and Leaney checking in Logan, Utah. Fantastic to hear from you. 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We'll check the apology line and kick off another full hour of Sunday Night Slow Jams right after this.
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9: 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As AI transforms how work gets done, a new IBM CEO study finds success will depend on how quickly organizations redesign their workforce. CEOs agree, people are the priority. 83% of CEOs say AI success depends more on people's adoption than the technology. But many organizations are still struggling to redesign roles, build new skills, and rethink how teams collaborate. This gap is already showing up in the workplace. CEOs say only 25% of employees are using AI as part of their jobs, even though 86% believe their workforce have the skills to collaborate with AI. Looking ahead, CEOs expect the impact on jobs to accelerate. By 2028, 29% of employees may need reskilling for different roles, while 59% will likely require upskilling to perform their current roles more effectively. The findings suggest the real challenge isn't just adopting AI, it's aligning jobs, skills, and ways of working with the speed of AI transformation. To learn more, visit IBM.com/IBV.
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3: Ricky from Little Rock, Arkansas, sending an apology to Phil. Man, I messed up, and it eats me up, you know, to know that I messed over such a great person that was totally undeserving of what I did and how I did it. So just genuinely asking for forgiveness.
1: My name's Lisa Marie Nieto from Corpus Christi, and the person is Manuel Moya. I just want to tell you, baby, I'm sorry for everything we've been through, and we'll get through anything and everything.
4: This is Marie, and I'm from Wasilla, Alaska. I want to say I'm sorry to my husband, Tony, that I ever left you when we were younger. But baby, I'm all yours forever now. I love you.

lights are low, the music is right. This is LB Shore from the Secret Garden. You're inside the Sunday Night Slow Jams with my man,

0: not even going to lie. It is so damn good to see you tonight. Thank you for coming through for another Sunday Night Slow Jams. Whether this is your first time listening, or you've been with us for years, or even decades, since 1994, these are the Sunday Night Slow Jams, and I'm so glad you're with us tonight.
1: This Aaliyah with a spoon. This is for my husband that's in the military serving the country. I can't wait to have your kids and just get married. I love you with all my heart.
2: Hi, this is Jack Yost from Victoria, Texas, and I wanted to send an oral expression to my girlfriend, Sammy. Just, this sounded like a really fun thing to do, and I just wanted to let you know that I really care about you, baby, and I can't wait to see you tomorrow.
3: Hello, this is Coda Kaminki from Farmington, New Mexico. I'd like to give an oral expression to Ozzy Edsity. I love you so much. You're very kind, and I hope you have a very good night.
4: I'm Amanda Seals from Tulare, California. This oral expression is for Alicia Seals, my wife. I love you, baby girl. I hope you're thinking about me, and I love you so much, and I can't wait till you come home.
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13: Nick, what was the name of the dance if you can't touch this?
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0: Hey, everybody, have a great weekend. We'll be back on Monday morning. 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
1: Hey, Ardo, how are you?
2: I'm doing phenomenal. How are you doing tonight?
1: I'm doing pretty good.
2: All right.
1: I'd like to give an oral expression out.
2: I'd like to take your oral expression, yes. So can you start with your name, first of all, and tell me where you're calling from?
1: That's Melissa Giles from Little Rock, Arkansas.
2: Hey, Melissa, how you feeling tonight?
1: Pretty good.
2: Tell me who's on your mind tonight. Who are you thinking about while you're listening to this these slow jams?
1: My husband, Deshaun Giles in Beaumont, Texas.
2: Okay. I'm going to hand over the show to you. I want you to express yourself to Deshaun tonight. What would you like to tell him?
1: I love you, baby. You're my favorite person in the whole wide world, and I can't wait to see you Tuesday.
2: And just like that, Little Rock to Beaumont connected tonight through the show. I so appreciate you both listening tonight. I hope you call us again.
1: All right. Thank you.

You know that love we shared is just something so special. The tenderness. I just don't know what to say, girl. Would you sing to me? One more time, do it like this. Come on.

0: Yo, what up? It's Usher on Sunday Night Slow Jams with R-Dub. Yeah, man.
1: But I don't understand why. See, it's burning me to hold on to this. I know this is something I gotta do, but that don't mean I want to. What I'm trying to say is that I love you. I feel like this is coming to an end, and it's better.

0: 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These are online expressions. We'll start with Rosa for Alexander in Beaumont, Texas. I love you, and I miss you so very much. Jennifer to Timothy in Rochester, Washington. You mean so much to me, and I miss you dearly. Hugs and kisses tonight through the radio. From Heather to Mom Wendy, Alamogordo, New Mexico. I love you with all of my heart, Mom. Thanks for all you've done for us. Tiana in El Cajon, California. For Jeff in Los Angeles, I'm always missing you. 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From Carlos to Esmeralda, they listen in Las Vegas, Nevada, five nights a week on Q100.5. We love that. Jennifer in College Station, Texas, to DeQuavis in Amarillo, Texas. She's thinking about you. Lisa and Joey, National City, California. Megan for Eric in Amarillo, Texas. Marlena and David in West Virginia tonight. From Madison to Levi in Sepulpa, Oklahoma. Bree and Imaj in Warminster, Pennsylvania. And hello and good night to Carolina and Trago in Austin, Texas. Where are you tonight? And most importantly, who's on your mind? Would you let us know with an oral expression? 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We'll check the apology line and kick off the fourth and final hour of tonight's Sunday Night Slow Jams right after this.
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7: 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As AI transforms how work gets done, a new IBM CEO study finds success will depend on how quickly organizations redesign their workforce. CEOs agree, people are the priority. 83% of CEOs say AI success depends more on people's adoption than the technology. But many organizations are still struggling to redesign roles, build new skills, and rethink how teams collaborate. This gap is already showing up in the workplace. CEOs say only 25% of employees are using AI as part of their jobs, even though 86% believe their workforce have the skills to collaborate with AI. Looking ahead, CEOs expect the impact on jobs to accelerate. By 2028, 29% of employees may need reskilling for different roles, while 59% will likely require upskilling to perform their current roles more effectively. The findings suggest the real challenge isn't just adopting AI, it's aligning jobs, skills, and ways of working with the speed of AI transformation. To learn more, visit ibm.com/IBV.
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3: Hi, my name is Fabian from Sanger, California, and I want to send an apology out to Lisa Rosales out there in Sanger. I'm sorry if I put you under some pressure that you couldn't handle, and I'll do anything to make it right. You're very special to me, and you are worth all the effort that I have to put in to make this right. I hope that you hear this, and I hope we can make this okay.
1: Hey, it's Amanda Bridges from Union City, Ohio, and this apology is going out to Colton Hall. Colton, I just wanted to say that I'm sorry for all of the hell I've put you through in the past 2 years, and I hope that if you hear this, that we can make something right. I'm sorry, and I miss you.
4: I'm Sergio Diaz. I'm from Westchester, Illinois, and I just wanted to apologize to Abigail Kua. I'm sorry. I'm sorry I love you so much. So sorry.
5: This is Vanessa Demas for Paul Becker, and I just want to say I'm sorry for everything that we've both been through. Have a good night.

0: One of my favorite things to do. Although I don't get to do it because I'm in the studio when Sunday Night Slow Jams are on. But one day, maybe one day I'll have a fill-in and I'll be able to experience Sunday Night Slow Jams from the other end. We'll see.
1: Mary Morgan, San Diego, California. This message is going out to Archie. I love him with my whole heart.
2: Hey, this is Derek. I'm calling from Las Vegas, Nevada. Just a car to let her know how much I miss her, how much she means to me, and I'm glad she came and took my life.
3: Hey, this is Crystal Lopez in Dickinson, Texas. I want to send an oral expression to my husband, Rudy, in Beaumont. Baby, I love you. We got this. I love you to the end of the world and back. You're my everything.
4: Hi, this is Rochelle from Tulsa, Oklahoma, and my oral expression is going to Jamel. I just want to tell him that I love him and miss him every day, and no matter what happens, it's only temporary. I'll still be here waiting on you to come home to me.
0: Okay, we're ready for your goodnight kisses. That's how we'll close out the show next. You can call us at 877-209-0631. Make it a good one. We'll wrap up tonight's Sunday Night Slow Jams. 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

me, or is it the later it gets, the slow jams keep getting better and better? 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
1: Man, I want to let y'all know y'all really make a person feel really at home. Y'all doing an awesome job. I'm calling from Alexandria, Louisiana, and y'all just make us feel real at home.
2: Thank you so much, man. That means everything to me. What's your name, by the way?
1: 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I listen to you all every Sunday night. 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Y'all about compatible, but I think y'all are about the best one. I really do. And y'all make it sound real good. I mean, real good.
2: You made my day, my friend. Sounds like you're in the car, by the way. Where are you headed to?
1: Well, I'm headed to my mom's. I spend the night with her at nighttime, and in the morning I go to work. Make sure before I go to work, I fix up breakfast, and then I go to work. So that's where I'm headed to. I'm headed to my mom's house.
2: You are a good man. Safe night tonight. Give mom a kiss on the forehead from me, and travel safe and have a productive week.
1: All right.

0: Tamisha from Decatur, Illinois, kissing Kimo. And I love you, Daddy.
1: Hi, this is Julian Baca over in Coquille, Oregon. I want to send a goodnight kiss to my beautiful girlfriend, Abigail Madison. I just want to tell you I love you so very much, and I'm so grateful for every second that I get to spend with you, and I hope you have the greatest night ever.
0: This is Angel coming out of Anna, Illinois, wanting to send a big old kiss to Jerub. I love you, baby, and everything will be okay.
2: Yes, this is Michelle Nestor. I'm calling from Carterville, Missouri. My big old kiss is to Roy Gaskins from Carterville, Missouri. It's his birthday tomorrow, so here's a big old God bless.
3: 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At the very least, me and you next Sunday night. It's a date for Sunday Night Slow Jams. Thanks for coming through. Good night.
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1: Oh, you had a great show Friday. 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
1: Oh, you had a great show Friday. 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
2: Woo! Nick, we used to do this dance in our parachute pants back in the 80s and 90s, man. 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
2: 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We'll be back on Monday morning. 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
1: Oh, you had a great show Friday. 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
2: Woo! Nick, we used to do this dance in our parachute pants back in the 80s and 90s, man. 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
2: 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We'll be back on Monday morning. We'll have the miseducation of Mariah and more chances to win tickets to Six Flags Hurricane Harbor. 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
1: 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Mike Slim and Deron.
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1: Oh, you had a great show Friday. 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
2: Woo! Nick, we used to do this dance in our parachute pants back in the 80s and 90s, man. You're going to be doing the hammer dance over there tomorrow night, right?

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2: 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We'll be back on Monday morning. 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
1: Oh, you had a great show Friday. 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
2: 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Nick, we used to do this dance in our parachute pants back in the 80s and 90s, man. You're going to be doing the hammer dance over there tomorrow night, right?
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2: Hey, everybody, have a great weekend. We'll be back on Monday morning. We'll have the miseducation of Mariah and more chances to win tickets to Six Flags Hurricane Harbor. 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
1: Guess who? J to the low, F to the AB. 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
1: Oh, you had a great show Friday. 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
2: Woo! Nick, we used to do this dance in our parachute pants back in the 80s and 90s, man. You're going to be doing the hammer dance over there tomorrow night, right?
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2: 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We'll be back on Monday morning. 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
1: Oh, you had a great show Friday. 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
2: 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You're going to be doing the hammer dance over there tomorrow night, right?
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2: 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We'll be back on Monday morning. 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
1: 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Mike Slim and Deron.
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1: Oh, you had a great show Friday. 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
2: Woo! 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You're going to be doing the hammer dance over there tomorrow night, right?
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1: 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We'll be back on Monday morning. We'll have the miseducation of Mariah and more chances to win tickets to Six Flags Hurricane Harbor. 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
1: 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Mike Slim and Deron.
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1: Oh, you had a great show Friday. 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
2: Woo! 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
1: 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Man, I even got my PhD in Melones.
2: Whoa, we'll have to start calling Louis V. Dr. Melones. 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
2: Hey, everybody, have a great weekend. We'll be back on Monday morning. We'll have the miseducation of Mariah and more chances to win tickets to Six Flags Hurricane Harbor. 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

Fitch with Senior, Dr. Melones Louis V. And also got the Miseducation of Mariah, Old School School coming up. And in case you missed it, we'll hit you off with that Deep Thoughts with T.O. In case you missed it from Friday. So, hey, you got a request, you got a shout out, you hit us up, 391-9900, or shoot us a message, Groove 99 through the socials. Sweet Sensation, never let you go.

0: 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Taco Tuesdays, El Cholito every Tuesday night. 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And coming up next, stick around, Johnny. Hey, Mr. DJ.
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3: This is news from the Frequency Broadcasting News Center. As of today, thousands of Kern County residents who rely on the CalFresh food program will face new requirements. Under new rules from the Trump administration, able-bodied adults between the ages of 19 and 64 will have to have jobs or do volunteer service for at least 20 hours per week or 80 hours each month in order to stay eligible. The Kern County Elections Office says only a small portion of the 460,000 eligible voters in Kern County have returned their ballots so far. With Election Day just hours away, officials say so far only 57,000 ballots have been counted as of Friday. The California State Appellate Court has ordered a new trial for a Taft School shooting that happened 10 years ago. Authorities say attorneys could walk away with $2 million in fees when the trial between the city of Taft and the school district concludes. That's your news from the Frequency Broadcasting News Center. I'm Tony Lee.
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4: Good morning, Kern County. Here's a look at your time saver traffic. Not too much happening out there on your Monday. Looks like only summer school's in session for the most part, so that might help out on your rush hour commute. Looking around town, 99 north and southbound, flowing nicely. No issues along there. Westside Parkway, good all the way out to the Stockdale Highway connector. Rosedale Highway, no problems along there as well. Even the 58 and 178 looking good. Downtown, no problems there as well. 23rd, 24th Street. Nothing slowing you down. I'm Anna Maria with your time saver traffic.
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Coming up next, got your Wait What report. Remember that cat that got nabbed by a delivery driver? What's the update? I'll tell you next. 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

0: 99.3 and that Bakersfield family still searching for their cat, Junie, more than 2 weeks after she vanished during an Amazon delivery. Now, Ring camera footage appears to show a delivery driver dropping off a package, then picking up the friendly cat and walking away. Wait, what? Now, the family says Junie has been part of their home since 2022 and knows her way back if she's returned nearby. The Kern County Sheriff's Office is investigating the case as a suspected theft, while Amazon says the driver works for a third-party delivery company and that they're cooperating with law enforcement. The family is hoping someone recognizes Junie and helps bring her home. This might be the first Amazon delivery where the package stayed put, but the cat got shipped instead. You better ship that cat back. That's not cool. We love our animals, don't we? Hey, that's your Wait What? It's Groove 99.3. Stick around. Coming up next, got some Bobby Brown, My Prerogative, Groove 99.3.
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2: This is news from the Frequency Broadcasting News Center. The former athletic trainer for the Bakersfield Condors will have to wait until August to be tried in his child sex sting arrest. Chad Drown is charged with trying to meet a minor for sex 4 years ago. The Kern County Sheriff's Office set up a trap to catch people who try to meet minors to sexually victimize them. The California State Appellate Court has ordered a new trial for a Taft school shooting that happened 10 years ago. Authorities say the attorneys could walk away with $2 million in fees when the trial between the city of Taft and the school district concludes. As of today, thousands of Kern County residents who rely on the CalFresh food program will face new requirements. Under new rules from the Trump administration, able-bodied adults between the ages of 19 and 64 will have to have jobs or do volunteer service for at least 20 hours per week or 80 hours each month in order to stay eligible. From the Frequency Broadcasting News Center, I'm Tony Lee.
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3: Good morning, Kern County. Here's a look at your time saver traffic. Not too much happening out there on your Monday. Looks like only summer school's in session for the most part, so that might help out on your rush hour commute. Looking around town, 99 north and southbound, flowing nicely. No issues along there.

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1: 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Time for your breakfast boogie mix on a Monday. Happy Monday, Louis V.
2: Oh, man, Monday already, and guess what, man?
1: Huh?
2: It's June.
1: I can't believe that. Why? How? What happened? So, man, we're almost halfway through the year. What's going on?
2: Man, I'm here counting my days on, like, Cinco de Mayo right around the corner. Like, man, that's gone way a long time ago. What happened?
1: Hey, some of the kids at church even came by yesterday like, hey, you want to buy some fireworks? I'm all, what? What are you talking about? That's like a month and something away. Oh, my goodness. That's crazy, huh?
2: Right. 4th of July is right around the corner. Next thing you know, Christmas is right here, man.
1: I thought you would say that, man. Time is moving too quickly. And this mix, we got to get into it right now. But Louis V, I know graduation's happened and everything. So no more Senor Melones. It's now Dr. Melones, huh?
2: That's right. Dr. Melones.
1: Oh, I love it, too. So, hey, real quick, if you guys got a shout-out, you got a request, hit us up, 391-9900. Or you can hit us up at Groove993, Facebook, Instagram, and X. And right now, we got to get into it on your Monday morning breakfast boogie mix. Got some Sheila E., Glamorous Life on the way, plus some Ghost Town DJs, My Boo, ooh, and some Salt and Pepper Cushion on the way. Right now, oh, Sheila, it's your breakfast boogie mix on a Monday. It's Groove993.
2: Hey man, I got my PhD in melanology.

0: We got to get back into the mix. Coming up, some freestyle. The party has just begun. Right now, Party Train. Toot toot. It's the Gap Band. 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

0: 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Ladies and gentlemen, make some noise for Dr. Melones.
1: Dr. Melones in the house.
0: Straight A's when it comes to melanology, bro.
2: All the way, man. Man, I'm telling you, I aced this thing.
0: Yeah, you sure did, man. And hey, you also aced, got straight A's in tacoology.
2: Oh. Ever since I was in elementary school, man.
0: Speaking of tacos, we got a Taco Tuesday going down tomorrow night over at El Cholito, 2129 Brundage Lane. So you got to be there. And Louis V, man, I don't mind putting in some extra credit when it comes to tacoology either.
2: Neither do I, man. Some extra salsa, some extra, you know, throwing a couple of extra pieces of meat in there. You know, that's definitely a plus.
0: Over there. And they're only 99 cents, so can't beat that.
2: I don't mind having extra on my plate, you know?
0: Oh, yeah. And then plus Mariah's over there. You know, she's making Tio sing for tacos. You heard that, right?
2: I did, man. That's going to be fun.
0: So, hey, and it'll be your chance to win some great prizes, too. So get on out there. Taco Tuesday, El Cholito, 99 cent carne asada tacos, $5 margaritas, $5 Mexican candy shooters, $30 beer buckets, and a good time for everybody. The party starts at 6, so we will see you out there for Taco Tuesday, Louie.
2: Oh, man, Taco Tuesday it is. Let's go.
0: All right, stick around. It's coming up. We got Old School School, The Miseducation of Mariah. 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
2: Adelaide, you know what else I got?
0: Huh?
2: I got a

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1: This is news from the Frequency Broadcasting News Center. The former athletic trainer for the Bakersfield Condors will have to wait until August to be tried in his child sex sting arrest. Chad Drown is charged with trying to meet a minor for sex 4 years ago. The Kern County Sheriff's Office set the trap to catch people who try to meet minors to sexually victimize them. On a similar note, the former assistant basketball coach for CSUB will be back in court on June 5th after being charged with human trafficking and other felonies. Prosecutors say Kevin Mays trafficked a woman through California, Oregon, and Washington State. From Sacramento comes reports that prisoners have been using state-sponsored computers from behind prison walls to access porn sites. The case has garnered national attention as authorities investigate to learn what other crimes the computer tablets have been used for and by which inmates. From the Frequency Broadcasting News Center, I'm Tony Lee.
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0: Also looking downtown, 23rd, 24th Street, a little slow, but not too bad. Golden State Highway, a little busy right there at the DMV at F Street. And 99 North and Southbound, no problems along there. Westside Parkway looking good as well. 58, 178, not bad at all. I'm Anna Maria with your Time Saver Traffic. We'll have another report coming up soon.
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0: 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Palacio just moved here, but has been cited by police half a dozen times. 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Ana Palacio, the last person we need in Sacramento. 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

93.3, big happy Monday to you. And hey, stick around. Coming up next, we got Old School School, the miseducation of Mariah. How well does she know her old school? We're going to find out next. Keep it right here, Groove 93.3.

0: Oh yes, Groove 99.3, and happy Monday to everybody out there. And yes, school is in session. Time for old school school, even though everybody else is out of school. Mariah's stuck in summer school. So this is the Miseducation of Mariah. And Mariah, you ready for some old school questions? And you need to know the answers, okay?
1: Okay, I'm ready.
0: All right, here we go. Number one, in 90s hip-hop slang, what did it mean if something or someone was the bomb? Was it A, dangerous, B, expensive, C, really cool or awesome, or D, a bad temper?
1: This one, I'm going to say C, really cool or awesome.
0: Really cool or awesome. You actually are correct.
1: Yay!
0: All right. Good. Nice job. And the Miseducation of Mariah Summer Edition. Question number two. What did the phrase talk to the hand mean? Was it A, give me five, B, I don't want to hear it, C, write it down, or D, call me later?
1: This one is a B.
0: Talk to the hand, B, I don't want to hear it. Yes,
1: yay!
0: You are correct. Wow, look at you and your old school knowledge.
1: I think we went over that last time.
0: Did we really?
1: One of them, yeah. I learned something.
0: So you remembered. Okay, that's a good thing. So, all right, here we go. Question number three. If someone told you to step off, what were they saying? To A, dance better, B, get off the stage, C, back off, or D, leave the party?
1: That one would be C, back off.
0: C, back off, step off. You are correct.
1: Yay!
0: Wow. Look at that. Mariah doing very well today. Okay.
1: Yes.
0: Here we go. Number four. What did it mean to kick it? Was it A, start a fight, B, hang out, C, play soccer or sport, or D, leave quickly?
1: B, hang out.
0: Yes, to kick it means to hang out. Wow, Mariah.
1: Doing great.
0: Oh, my gosh. Now, one more question in the Miseducation of Mariah. You guys can play at home as well. And number five, what was a buster in slang? A DJ, B, a great dancer, C, a police officer, or D, someone fake or uncool?
1: Buster. I'm going to say D, someone fake.
0: D, someone fake or uncool? You are correct.
1: Yay! Wow. That one, I guess.
0: Nice. Oh, great job. So Mariah goes 5 for 5 today. Old school school, the Miseducation of Mariah, but there's more work, okay, Mariah?
1: All right.
0: But this extra assignment, Mariah, you need to use these words in a sentence, okay?
1: Oh.
0: All right, let's start with number one, the bomb.
1: Okay, let's see. Those new house shoes are da bomb.
0: What? The house shoes. I like the house shoes. Okay, and they are the bomb. All right, the next one, talk to the hand.
1: After my brother blamed me for breaking his Atari, I told him, talk to the hand.
0: Ooh, you broke his Atari. Oh my goodness, that's
1: maybe
0: back in the day. All right, number three, step off.
1: Okay, the leva kept bothering us, so Marcus told him to step off.
0: Marcus, what a leva. All right.
1: Oh my gosh.
0: The next one, kick it.
1: We're going to kick it at Valley Plaza after school. You want to roll?
0: Ooh, Valley Plaza to kick it. Okay, nice. All right, and the last one, Buster.
1: Don't trust that Busta. He never pays anyone back their feria.
0: Woo! Nice job. All right, well, hey, we'll be back next Monday, another edition of Old School School, the Woo! Miseducation of Mariah. Thank you, Mariah.
1: Thank you.
0: All right, it's
1: so
0: Groove.
1: Much.
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3: This is news from the Frequency Broadcasting News Center. As of today, thousands of Kern County residents who rely on the CalFresh food program will face new requirements. Under new rules from the Trump administration, able-bodied adults between the ages of 19 and 64 will have to have jobs or do volunteer service for at least 20 hours per week or 80 hours each month in order to stay eligible. The Kern County Elections Office says only a small portion of the 460,000 eligible voters in Kern County have returned their ballots so far. With Election Day just hours away, officials say so far only 57,000 ballots have been counted as of Friday. The California State Appellate Court has ordered a new trial for a Taft school shooting that happened 10 years ago. Authorities say attorneys could walk away with $2 million in fees when the trial between the city of Taft and the school district concludes. That's your news from the Frequency Broadcasting News Center. I'm Tony Lee.
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0: 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I'm Anna Maria with your Time Saver Traffic. We'll have another report coming up soon.
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1: 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Ana Palacio, the last person we need in Sacramento. 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
1: Nephew, dreams can tell you a lot about yourself, eh?
2: 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I always dream I'm falling. What's that mean?
1: Oh, that means you're self-conscious about your small...
2: What?
1: Your small hands, eh? They look like doll hands.
2: I'm not self-conscious about my hands. They're normal size. 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
1: Oh, yeah, eh? 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
2: Tio, what now?
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1: You get your shoes at Build-A-Bear, fool. 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
1: If tiptoeing was a person, it'd be you.
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1: Don't hate on Nephew, eh? 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But they're really tiny.
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1: Shut up already. Damn. 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

99.3. Happy back to work Monday. I know. Back to school. Oh, no. A lot of you know school. So unfair, son. Sleeping in late today. Good for you, though. I'm sure you deserve the rest. And hey, if you got a shout out, you got a request for some Lazy Bones chilling at the house, you hit me up 391-9900 or at Groove 993 on socials. Coming up from Snoop Dogg, What's My Name? Right now, Mary Jane Girls in my

0: splash at Six Flags Hurricane Harbor? Yeah, me too, man. It is going to be hot, and we don't like hot over here. It's just too much. It's going to hit like 100 degrees pretty soon. Go cool off down at Six Flags Hurricane Harbor. And, yeah, they got slides if you dare. Black Snake Summit, Bonsai Pipelines, and more. And, of course, for the kiddos, family-friendly areas, including Castaway Cove, Lizard Lagoon. And if you're like me, you love the lazy river just floating around. Yeah, I put on my floaties. You know what I mean? I don't mind that. You can laugh at me if you want, but it's so nice just floating around that lazy river and relaxing. It's so nice. Oh, it's the best. So, hey, stay tuned. We got a chance to win a family four-pack coming up. And you can sign up to win over at groove993.com. Six Flags, Hurricane Harbor. It's Groove993. And stick around. Coming up next, got some All For One. I Can Love You Like That.
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5: 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Ana Palacio, the last person we need in Sacramento. 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

0: 99.3 in a Pennsylvania wedding going viral after the bride's divorced parents stole the show with their reception entrance. Wait, what? Now instead of a sentimental tune, Mom Stacy and Dad Randall walked in the room to Taylor Swift's breakup anthem, "We Are Never Ever Ever Getting Back Together." Oh my goodness, that's funny. Now the crowd of about 100 guests immediately got the joke and erupted in laughter. The bride, Sydney, says her parents have a great relationship despite being divorced and were fully on board with the playful stunt. A video of the entrance has since racked up millions of views online, with viewers praising the family's sense of humor and healthy co-parenting. And the good news is they're never, ever, ever getting back together. Now, the bad news, they were fighting over who gets the leftovers from the wedding buffet. Oh, my goodness. Hey, that's your Wait What? It's Groove 99.3. And stick around. Coming up next, we got some Montel Jordan. This is How We Do It.
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99.3 and Ready or Not, Taco Tuesday is tomorrow. Hey, we made it to Monday. Just one more day until Taco Tuesday. And you know where we're doing it at? El Cholito. And starts at 6 p.m. 99-cent tacos. I'll be in the mix playing your favorite old school and throwbacks. Mariah hanging out. 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Got the $5 margaritas as well. And always cool stuff from the Groove Stash t-shirts and other stuff, too. So you don't want to miss out. It's always a lot of fun. 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And all you bosses out there, why don't you buy sometime? You know what I'm saying? It's only 99-cent tacos. I buy Mariah a taco here and there. So, hey, get out there. El Cholito, 2129 Brundage Lane. 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

happy Monday to you. Hey, Adelaide, right here in the studio. Got to send a big shout out to Marcella and Teresa, chilling, hanging out. And shout out to you guys. And right now, dropping some Santana, Maria. It's Groove 99.3. Happy Monday.

0: parties at El Cholito, 2129 Brundage Lane. Always a good time over there for Taco Tuesday. Hey, Mariah, give me 4 tacos. Hey, Mariah, give me a bunch of tacos. 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But, hey, you got to be out there because we're having a good time. 99-cent tacos, $5 margaritas. I'll be in the mix with the old school and throwbacks. And, of course, Mariah taking some pics, having some fun. We just always have a good time out there. Taco Tuesdays at El Cholito, 2129 Brundage Lane with Groove 99.3. And we will see you out there. Coming up next, stick around, some Tone Loc, Wild Thing.
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99.3 coming up next. Got your Wait What report. And this is all about a guy who does something very special for his significant other, even delivering a letter. How far? Ooh, I'll tell you all about it next. 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
1: 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Mike Slim and Deron.
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0: 99.3, and a man proves that love really can go the distance, about 5,000 miles to be exact. Wait, what? 29-year-old content creator Riley Lemon had just dropped off his long-distance girlfriend, Cameron, at the airport in Nashville when he realized he didn't want to wait months to see her again. So, less than 24 hours later, he booked a flight to Germany and showed up at her front door with a handwritten letter. But the letter wasn't just romantic. It revealed a surprise trip for the couple to Vietnam, one of Karen's dream destinations. The pair spent more than 2 weeks exploring the country together, turning a long-distance relationship into an unforgettable adventure. Riley says the gesture wasn't about spending money. It was about showing effort and making someone feel loved. Oh, that's very nice of you. And I'm thinking 5,000 miles for love? My ex would get mad at me when I wouldn't walk 5 feet to take out the trash. Maybe that's why we're exes. Hey, that's your Wait What? It's Groove 99.3. Stick around. Coming up next, we got some rock bass. DJ Easy Rock, It Takes Two.
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Adelaide, time for me to get on up out of here. Hey, you have a beautiful rest of your Monday. I'll see you back here tomorrow for Taco Tuesday and more chances to win tickets to Six Flags Hurricane Harbor. Stick around. Danny P. up next and Emilio this afternoon.

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1: Mariah, you step off in a sentence.
2: The leva kept bothering us, so Marcus told him to step off.
1: Okay, Mariah, now use Buster in a sentence.
2: Don't trust that Buster. He never pays anyone back their feria.
1: Now she's even more miseducated. Speaking of education, Louis V and I talked about him becoming a doctor.
3: No more Senor Melones. It's now Dr. Melones, huh?
4: That's right. Dr. Melones.
1: Very nice. Congratulations, Louis V. What did you study?
4: Hey, man, I got my PhD in melanology.
1: I don't think that's a real subject.

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2: The leva kept bothering us, so Marcus told him to step off.
1: Okay, Mariah, now use Buster in a sentence.
2: Don't trust that Buster. He never pays anyone back their feria.
1: Now she's even more miseducated. Speaking of education, Louis V and I talked about him becoming a doctor.
3: No more Senor Melones. It's now Dr. Melones, huh?
4: That's right, Dr. Melones.
1: Very nice. Congratulations, Louis V. What did you study?
4: Hey, man, I got my PhD in melanology.
1: I don't think that's a

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2: Hey, man, I got my PhD in melanology.
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3: 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Ana Palacio, the last person we need in Sacramento. 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
1: Now she's even more miseducated. Speaking of education, Louis V and I talked about him becoming a doctor.
3: No more Senor Melones. It's now Dr. Melones, huh?
4: That's right. Dr. Melones.
1: Very nice. Congratulations, Louis V. What did you study?
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1: I don't think that's a real subject.

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Just like Jackson 5 said, it's easy as ABC. Like Aretha Franklin, Bobby Brown, and Cameo. 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

0: 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Happy back to work Monday. Danny P checking in just after 11. Lots of sunshine. We'll be in the mid 90s today. 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
2: Oh, yeah, had a great show this Monday morning, and not everybody's out of school for the summer. We had Old School School and the Miseducation of Mariah, and she used some old school slang in sentences. You tell me, how did she do? Mariah, you step off in a sentence.
3: The leva kept bothering us, so Marcus told him to step off.
2: Okay, Mariah, now use Buster in a sentence.
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2: Now she's even more miseducated. Speaking of education, Louis V and I talked about him becoming a doctor.
4: No more Senor Melones. It's now Dr. Melones, huh?
5: That's right, Dr. Melones.
2: Very nice. Congratulations, Louis V. What did you study?
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1: Oh, yeah, had a great show this Monday morning. And not everybody's out of school for the summer. We had Old School School and the Miseducation of Mariah. And she used some old school slang in sentences. You tell me, how did she do?
2: Mariah, you step off in a sentence.
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2: Okay, Mariah, now use Buster in a sentence.
3: Don't trust that Buster. 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
2: Now she's even more miseducated. Speaking of education, Louis V and I talked about him becoming a doctor.
4: No more Senor Melones. It's now Dr. Melones, huh?
5: That's right. Dr. Melones.
2: Very nice. Congratulations, Louis V. What did you study?
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0: 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I am. You know what tomorrow is? Taco Tuesday. We're going to be inside El Chilito on Brundage starting at 6 p.m. It's Taco Tuesday with Groove 99.3.
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1: Oh, yeah, had a great show this Monday morning. And not everybody's out of school for the summer. We had Old School School and the Miseducation of Mariah, and she used some old school slang in sentences. You tell me, how did she do? Mariah, you step off in a sentence.
2: The leva kept bothering us, so Marcus told him to step off.
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2: Don't trust that Buster. He never pays anyone back their feria.
1: Now she's even more miseducated. Speaking of education, Louis V and I talked about him becoming a doctor.
3: No more Senor Melones. It's now Dr. Melones, huh?
4: That's right. Dr. Melones.
1: Very nice. Congratulations, Louis V. What did you study?
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2: Oh, yeah, had a great show this Monday morning, and not everybody's out of school for the summer. We had Old School School and the Miseducation of Mariah, and she used some old school slang in sentences. You tell me, how did she do? Mariah, you step off in a sentence.
3: The leva kept bothering us, so Marcus told him to step off.
2: Okay, Mariah, now use Buster in a sentence.
3: Don't trust that Buster. He never pays anyone back their feria.
2: Now she's even more miseducated. Speaking of education, Louis V and I talked about him becoming a doctor.
4: No more Senor Melones. It's now Dr. Melones, huh?
5: That's right, Dr. Melones.
2: Very nice. Congratulations, Louis V. What did you study?
5: Hey, man, I got my PhD in melanology.
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2: Hey, man, I got my PhD in melanology.
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10: 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Ana Palacio, the last person we need in Sacramento. 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
1: Now she's even more miseducated. Speaking of education, Louis V and I talked about him becoming a doctor.
3: No more Senor Melones. It's now Dr. Melones, huh?
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1: Very nice. Congratulations, Louis V. What did you study?
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1: I don't think that's a real subject. Hey.

99.3. Just like Jackson 5 said, it's easy as ABC. Like Aretha Franklin, Bobby Brown, and Cameo. Groove. Jams.

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That's going out to Roberta. Roberta, hey, what's up, girl? Thank you for checking out the show on this Monday on Groove 99.3 Bakersfield, home for old school throwbacks. 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

0: weekend, and hopefully you spend a lot of time with the familia. And don't forget, tomorrow night is going to be Taco Tuesday. Actually, tomorrow is going to be Taco Tuesday, period. But tomorrow night, Taco Tuesday at El Cholito, 2129 Brundage Lane. 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And I'll give you details on your Taco Tuesday party place to be. 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
1: Now she's even more miseducated. Speaking of education, Louis V and I talked about him becoming a doctor.
3: No more Senor Melones. 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
1: Very nice. Congratulations, Louis V. What did you study?
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4: 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Palacio just moved here, but has been cited by police half a dozen times. She didn't show up in court and owed over $600 in fines and fees. 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
1: 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Palacio just moved here, but has been cited by police half a dozen times. She didn't show up in court and owed over $600 in fines and fees. 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
4: 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But, I've been watching y'all. And if he ain't treating you right, by the time you move on. 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

That's going out to Liz from B-Town, Bakersfield. That's Maya moving on the Groove 99.3. Bakersfield's home for Old School Throwbacks. 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Here's Janet Jackson.

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0: It's Groove 99.3 Bakersfield, home for old school throwbacks. Emilio in the afternoon on your Monday. Celebrating a birthday today, Jonathan from Bakersfield is 31. And Jonathan, you're celebrating with celebrities like Morgan Freeman, Brian Cox, Amy Schumer. Let's see. Also, you are celebrating with Alanis Morissette. So happy birthday. And if it's your birthday, 391-9900. I'd love to hear from you. It's Groove 99.3.
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3: Good afternoon, Bakersfield. It's Mariah with your Time Saver traffic update. Right now, we've got a cruise responding to a reported fire westbound on the 58, just south of Mount Vernon Avenue. So expect some slowing in that area and give yourself a little extra time. Other than that, traffic around Bakersfield is moving pretty smooth this afternoon. As always, stay safe, and I'll be back with another update soon.
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Happy Monday. 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It's home for old school throwbacks. Here we go.

That's going out to Louisa from B-Town, Bakersfield on the Groove 99.3, Bakersfield's home for old school throwbacks. 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I want to know where you're working at, and if you have a favorite song, I will play it for you. All you have to do is call me, 391-9900. 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
2: No. Go to El Cholito. Good afternoon, Bakersfield. It's Mariah with another Time Saver traffic update. There's a traffic collision on Edison Highway just south of the 184, so watch for emergency crews and possible delays through that area. Freeways around Bakersfield are still moving at a pretty steady pace, but as always, give yourself a little extra room on the afternoon commute. As always, stay safe.
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